Knock the wild dude, bring the drums in, let's have a party. Pump up the bitter. Shh, test it. Pump up the bitter. Hey, Jordy.

0: Thank you, Joey. Gone, got him.
1: Okay, gang, what do you think? Is this a load of garbage?
0: Create a brand to go and bomb the bass. Hold it. Hold it, turn. Hold it. 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
1: All right, girls, the meal strip has arrived.
2: Okay, gang, what do you think? Is this a load of garbage?
1: He's not affiliated.
0: With a Jack Jack here, a Jack Jack there. Here,
1: oh,
0: a Jack there, a Jack everywhere, a Jack Jack. Oh, Mac Jack Jack had a Jack. Doop, doop, doop, doop, beep, beep, beep, beep, beep, beep, beep. Rob a Jack to a queen.

check, check, check, check, check, check, check, check, check, check, check, check, check, check, check, check, check, check, check, check, check, check, check, check, check, check, check, check, check, check, check, check, check, check, check, check, check, check, check, check, check, check, check, check, check, check, check, check, check, check, check, check, check, check, check, check, check, check, check, check, check, check, check, check, check, check, check, check, check, check, check, check, check, check, check, check, check, check, check, check, check, check, check, check, 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
1: Welcome to the newsroom. I'm Jannat Jalil. Iranian officials and President Trump have separately condemned Israel's attacks on Lebanon's capital, saying they jeopardize a potential truce, a view shared by many Lebanese.
2: The negotiations that are taking place behind the scenes, Netanyahu wants to stop them. So he wants Iran to respond now and strike back.
1: Kosovo says it's made the first arrests in connection with a massacre of ethnic Albanians by Serbian forces in 1999, which galvanized international opinion against Belgrade. We speak to the schoolboy who's been sanctioned by Russia.
3: It's unprecedented. They've never sanctioned a high schooler before. And so it's clear that my work exposing their cryptocurrency laundering schemes has touched a nerve.
1: And an unprecedented White House event. A cage fight to mark President Trump's 80th birthday. That's after this bulletin.
4: BBC News with Sue Montgomery. President Trump has condemned Israel's latest attack on Beirut, saying it should not disrupt his hopes of signing a peace deal with Iran today. He criticized Israel for responding to what he called a very small and meaningless attack by Hezbollah. Here's our North America correspondent, Peter Bowes.
5: President Trump said the US was very close to a deal that would bring peace to the region, including to Lebanon. He called on all sides to stand down, adding, "Let's not blow it," suggesting that progress with Iran could be in jeopardy. The US news outlet Axios has since reported, after a call with the president, that Mr. Trump still believed an agreement with Tehran would be signed today, and that he sent a message to the Israeli Prime Minister Benjamin Netanyahu expressing his anger over the attack in Beirut.
4: Kosovan authorities say they've arrested five ethnic Serbs, suspected of being involved in one of the worst massacres against ethnic Albanians during the war of the late 1990s. The former members of Serbian special units are the first to be detained in connection with the killings of more than 40 people in the village of Rečak. The war left at least 10,000 ethnic Albanians dead and many more displaced. Clashes have broken out between protesters and police outside UN headquarters in Geneva. The unrest comes on the eve of a G7 summit in nearby Evian in France. Sasha Schlichter has more details.
6: Protesters threw bottles, stones and firecrackers at the police, who responded with tear gas and water cannon. Several buildings were targeted, including the offices of the International Telecommunications Union and the nearby PricewaterhouseCoopers building. The demonstrators set off in the afternoon under a scorching sun, chanting slogans with a range of messages supporting Palestinians, climate action, feminism and anti-capitalist activism. Police are bracing for unrest similar to the one 23 years ago when Geneva got trashed.
4: Ukraine has welcomed Britain's seizure of a Russian oil tanker in the English Channel, calling it a blow to Moscow's war machine. It's the first time Britain has intercepted a Russian tanker. Russia has yet to comment. Vincent McAvinney has this report.
7: Royal Marine commandos and specially trained National Crime Agency officers intercepted the tanker Smirtos, which left the Russian city of St. Petersburg 9 days ago as it travelled south through the English Channel. The mission was supported by several aircraft, including Chinook and Merlin Mark IV helicopters, as well as Royal Navy vessels. The tanker, sailing under a Cameroonian flag, is part of Russia's so-called shadow fleet of more than 700 vessels used to help fund President Putin's war in Ukraine.
4: World News from the BBC. President Zelensky has called Donald Trump to wish him a happy 80th birthday and thank him for US support for Ukraine. Mr. Zelensky said he briefed him on how Ukraine's battlefield position has strengthened. An aide to Vladimir Putin said the Russian president also called Mr. Trump, and the two had a friendly and frank conversation lasting almost an hour. New York police say they've arrested 63 people after celebrations of victory by the Knicks basketball team turned violent. Those detained have been charged with assaulting officers and the illegal possession of weapons, among other offences. One person was shot and four others stabbed. Mayor Zoran Mamdani has announced that a parade will be held on Thursday. The Indian Army has introduced a new uniform code which drops many British colonial era symbols and procedures. The requirement for ceremonial pouch belts during officers' mess has been discontinued, and sword carrying by reviewing officers is no longer mandatory. Here's Anbarasa Natarajan.
8: The more than a million-strong Indian Army has many colonial-era practices, as several of its regiments and cantonments were established during the British period. The Army says the new practices are an attempt to align the world's second-largest military with India's tradition and values. The Army has also banned unconventional hairstyles and unauthorized beards and discontinued the use of terminology such as royal. Earlier this year, the Army renamed several British-era buildings and roads inside cantonments.
4: The Caribbean island of Curaçao has become the smallest nation ever to play at the World Cup. They're taking on the four-time winners, Germany. At half-time, the score was 3-1 to Germany. The population of the Dutch autonomous territory could fit into three stadiums.
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